Justine Bowen of Maple Valley is risking it all by not calling me back. Justine, you got about 4 minutes to call me back to win your $1,000 in Brooke and Jeffrey's $1,000 name game. It's not hard. 866-668-4692. You are the last name. Let's go out on a bang. Let me give you $1,000. Justine Bowen of Maple Valley. If you know Justine Bowen of Maple Valley, text them, message them, do whatever. Tell them to call me. They got about 4 minutes left to win $1,000.

that's a shame. I wanted to go out on a bang. We went out on a no one winning. Justine Bowen of Maple Valley missed their chance, their final chance to win $1,000 to Call Me Back. I want to say thank you to everybody who registered, who listened, who played, who won, who didn't, who checked in, who asked us for names on Instagram. Thank you so much for participating in any way. We appreciate it and can't wait to do it again on Movin'.

You know, if you missed your $1,000 for Brooke and Jeffrey's $1,000 name game, that's okay. That's okay. We got a lot of things you can win on our free Moovin app right now. 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
21: 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Mostly sunny, today's high 68, partly cloudy through the evening, overnight low 50.

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1: I got something I want to talk to you about, too. So Brooke and Jeffrey's $1,000 name game has ended. 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

0: The guy tomorrow says he has one person to thank for how amazing his date went. The weird part is that person isn't exactly alive. 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
1: Wow. 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
23: 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Mostly sunny, today's high 68, partly cloudy through the evening, overnight low 50.
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0: 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Mostly sunny, today's high 68, partly cloudy through the evening, overnight low 50.
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1: Dude, Brooke is certain that we're all getting scammed at the airports.
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1: Right? And I am getting tricked into working for my apartment complex for free, pretty much.
0: Huh?
1: 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You are going to find out what's on our minds tomorrow in a brand new What's On Your Mind at 8:10.
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3: 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Mostly sunny, today's high 68, partly cloudy through the evening, overnight low 50.

0: The guy tomorrow says he has one person to thank for how amazing his date went. 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He's going to explain in a brand new Second Date Update tomorrow at 7:30, only with Brooke and Jeffrey in the morning.
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I'm Ashley Z. Congratulations to everyone who won Brooke and Jeffrey's $1,000 name game. I am in true awe of you. I've never won $1,000, but I feel like it's something my future husband would do.

0: 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I'm Ashley Z. I wish guys knew all the things that make girls absolutely melt. Like, I saw a girl today say, I love an oh yeah man. That guy's like, oh yeah? Oh yeah. Yeah. Yeah.
1: I took a pill in Ibiza to show Avicii I was cool. And when I finally got sober, felt 10 years older, but it was something.

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I'm going to sit here and practice saying my words right while Zara Larson goes off.

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11: 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Mostly sunny, today's high 68, partly cloudy through the evening, overnight low 50.

Moving 92.5, I'm Ashley Z. Something American girls, all girls, but specifically Harry, if you're going to be interested, something we need to remember is that sleep resets our hormones. Girl, you're not feeling it today? Maybe get some sleep. That's changed my life.

Seattle's number one hit music station, moving 92.5. I'm Ashley Z. So I have been forcing down this marine collagen. I usually do like regular bovine collagen in my coffee, and I wanted to just try marine collagen, see if it made a difference. It's literally made by scraping the scales of tilapia fish, and it's making me sick. I don't think I can do it. I could be

It's Move at 92.5. I really want to go to a Mariners game. Like, I have a craving for a super cold, overpriced beer at a ballpark. Ugh! Going to a baseball game is like a definitive experience.

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23: They say the holy water's watered down. And this town's lost its faith. Our colors will fade eventually. So if our time is running out, day after day, we'll make the mundane a masterpiece. Oh my, my love. I take one look at you, you're taking me out.

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Look at your food court go off. People are really excited about their new additions. Like, apparently they have chicken tenders now. They're huge and they're amazing. I'm like, we are trying those. Yes.

0: The guy tomorrow says he has one person to thank for how amazing his date went. The weird part is that person isn't exactly alive. He's going to explain in a brand new Second Date Update tomorrow at 7:30, only with Brooke and Jeffrey in the morning.
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I'm Ashley Z. So I've heard some experts say lately that if you like something a man has done, reassure that thing. Yeah, that was hot. I liked when you did that. He'll do it again and again and again and again. I'm like, that's part of a woman's genetic makeup when we feel safe.

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I'm Ashley Z. Do you budget the amount of money you know that you're going to spend on air conditioning? I just know I'm a type B. I just know that my bill's going to go up and I am okay with

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Move at 92.5. So one of the greatest classic Nicholas Sparks novel movie adaptations is Safe Haven with Julianne Hough. I forget the guy's name right now. Dude, watch that movie. It's new to Netflix. You'll see why a good spray tan, that'll make you

0: The guy tomorrow says he has one person to thank for how amazing his date went. The weird part is that person isn't exactly alive. He's going to explain in a brand new second date update tomorrow at 7:30, only with Brooke and Jeffrey in the morning.
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I'm Ashley Z. So I talked about that asteroid that came within 57,000 miles of hitting Earth, a super near miss. And he was like, so basically Earth got a buzz cut or something like that. But this guy's not usually funny and we don't always like each other. But when he said that, I was like, you're funny?

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I love Dua Lipa's Fiance. 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

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The weird part is that person isn't exactly alive. 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

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I'm Ashley Z. Do you feel that your summer wardrobe is appropriate for you to foster a summer fling? Because I don't right now. I'm like, everything about me, I could have a summer fling real successful right now. My outfits, oh.

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I'm Ashley Z. Congratulations to everyone who won $1,000 with Brooke and Jeffrey's $1,000 name game. We concluded the game today by giving away a few thousand more, and I'm like, ooh, it is sexy. It is sexy to win $1,000. I don't care. You go.

Movin' 92.5. I'm Ashley Z. You know Safe Haven, right? One of the classic Nicholas Sparks movie adaptations. It's new to Netflix right now, and I'm like, when that first came out, we thought Julianne Hough was some ethereal creature, some gorgeous girl we could never be. And it's like, no, she had a really good spray tan and the perfect hair color. You too can. Yeah, but-

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7: 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It's Brooke and Jeffrey in the morning, home with the second date update on Moving 92.5.

Seattle's number one hit music station, MoveIn 92.5. Did you know that you could bring live lobsters on a plane? It just has to be in a seal-proof container. 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

0: The guy tomorrow says he has one person to thank for how amazing his date went. The weird part is that person isn't exactly alive. He's going to explain in a brand new second date update tomorrow at 7:30, only with Brooke and Jeffrey in the morning.
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It's Move at 92.5. I'm Ashley Z. I'm not going to go to bed. What are we kidding? Who are we kidding? This is when that second wind hits, when you're like, it's midnight. What are we going to go and do? We'll find something. I'll talk to you tomorrow, 7 to midnight. Mwah.

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3: 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I see the parties and diamonds. 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I loved you truly,

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6: 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There are hundreds of factors that make every person and every injury unique. While these variables aid medical treatment, the strongest case recoveries must also take them into account.
5: Could you explain a little bit more?

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Thorough as f- don't need your jazz. Psychic as f- can reach up jazz. Zodiac sign, it must be a Gemini moon, cause we about to go half. Mistakenly, nobody been in a bag, but how many bodies done been in her bag?

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16: 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Mostly sunny, today's high 68, partly cloudy through the evening, overnight low 50.
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1: You know, you hear a lot of women say, why are all the good men either taken, gay, or dead? But we have one eligible guy who's apparently none of those things.
2: Wait, he's not Colin from Beyond?
1: No, he's just confused. Not confused in that way. Confused about why he's not getting a call back after his date.
2: Okay.
1: His name is Colin. Colin, can you confirm for us that you are not taken, gay, or dead?
3: Yes, I can confirm.
2: I think more importantly, can you confirm you're one of the good ones?
1: Yeah. That's the biggest struggle.
3: I think so, yeah.
1: Yeah?
4: Okay.
1: Well, we're going to, since you're such a good guy, we'll try to help you out here. Tell us about the woman that you went out with recently. What's her name?
3: Her name's Paige.
2: Oh, Paige and Colin sound cute together. Is it like a couple's name?
4: It does.
1: You know? Where'd you meet her?
3: Tinder, actually.
2: Oh. Are people still doing that one? We haven't heard about Tinder in a minute.
4: Yeah.
2: You know, it's always been about Hinge and Bumble a lot lately.
1: Well, that's where all the good guys are going now, is to Tinder.
2: It's like come full circle, Jeff.
1: Yeah. The thing is, it's so successful, usually, that they never have to ask for second dates.
2: Oh, that's what it is.
1: It just goes well immediately.
2: Okay. Yeah.
1: But apparently not for you, Colin. Why? What happened?
3: It's a good question. That's why I need help.
4: He's like, let me throw it back to you.
3: We had a great date. I mean, we went to this place, Mulligan's. It's like kind of an Irish pub kind of place.
2: Good name for an Irish pub. And why'd you choose there? Or maybe you didn't. Maybe she did.
3: No, I picked it. It has this great happy hour menu, so I thought it would be a cool, like, kind of casual spot.
4: Probably got good fish and chips.
2: Yeah.
1: Mm-hmm. Is that what you guys had?
3: No, we just had like a happy hour pizza. We shared it.
4: Oh, even better.
2: Pizza
4: at
2: Irish bar.
4: They don't want to do seafood first date.
2: Let's hear about Paige, maybe.
1: Yeah, because that was definitely a microwaved pizza that she got there.
5: They're good, though, at bars.
1: They are. They're really, really tasty after you've had a few drinks. So.
4: What does it say DiGiorno's on
1: it? Yeah, but tell us more about Paige.
3: She's really cute. She has, like, great hair. Like, that's kind of why I liked her picture.
1: Wow.
4: Okay. Don't laugh at him, Jeff.
1: No, sure, the hair was great.
5: Anything about her personality?
4: Yeah.
1: Does personality even matter if you've got locks like Rapunzel?
4: Yeah.
1: No, I don't care. I want to know about the date.
3: No, it was fun. Like, we had a great time. I mean, like, I ordered drinks, ordered pizza, and then I kind of, like, settled up. And then she said, you want to get another drink? And I was like, yeah, sure. Like, I mean, maybe this is it. I was like, do you want to, like, get the second round? And she was like, yeah, sure.
2: Oh.
1: Oh, you asked her to pay for the second round of drinks.
2: Huh.
3: Yeah, I mean, she said she wanted to get into the second round, and I just said, okay, you want to get it? I mean, I don't know. It was totally, like, not a thing in the moment, like, at all. Like, she was, like, totally cool with it.
2: Okay.
1: So she seemed cool with it, but Alexis, what do you think? If a guy asked you to pay for the second round of drinks, how would you react?
5: I mean, if it's, like, natural, yeah, but the way he said he didn't make it a big deal, but the way he's telling us now, it feels like he made it a big deal. I don't know.
4: Yeah.
2: Did she shift at all? Did her energy shift at all after that?
3: No, I mean, like I said, we were like, let's go somewhere else. And she was totally into that. I mean, then she was there before me. So when we were kind of like getting up to leave, I said something to the effect of like, I felt like you were going to be taller.
2: Oh.
3: And I don't know if that like made her angry, but it shouldn't seem to. I don't know. I'm trying to like, I'm spitballing stuff here.
4: That sounds like a joke though, bro. I wouldn't dwell on that.
2: As a short girl, I love giving tall girl energy out. So that would actually be a compliment to me.
4: Yeah.
1: Okay. If the guy was like, oh, God, you're so short.
2: He didn't say that.
4: He
2: said, I thought you'd be taller.
3: That's all I said. I mean, and she was just like, hey, no. I mean, and we kind of just laughed it off. And then we did go to another spot together. We went to this place. It's like an arcade kind of bar.
2: Oh, that's fun.
1: Did you request a stool for her to play the video games?
3: I mean, she's not that short. I just thought from her picture she was going to be taller.
1: No, I mean, it would have been a funny joke if you had, like, brought around, like, a little, like, child stool for her to stand on.
2: I thought the tall girl energy was fun. That is just now making sense.
1: Okay, now
2: Jeff.
1: I'm bullying.
5: It's like the joke should end.
1: Okay.
4: Yeah. Stilts back there on my date?
1: Okay.
2: Can you see over the bar to order?
1: Yeah, exactly.
2: I think that's
1: funny, but apparently it's good that you didn't do that.
2: I give you a drive home, but I don't have a child booster in the back seat.
4: You can tell Brooke has been bullied many times on dates.
1: A lot of traumas coming out. So how was it at the arcade?
3: It was totally fine. I mean, we had a few more drinks, which I paid for. We, like, played some games. It was totally cool. And then we were leaving. I walked her back to her car. And then she's like, well, let me drive you back to where your car's parked. And I was like, okay, sure. But I was going to go. I mean, we kind of shared a little pizza for happy hour. When I was still hungry, I was like, I'm going to go get a burrito. Are you still hungry? And she was like, no, but I'll take you. So I went, she took me, we like swung through, I got a burrito.
4: And she didn't get anything?
3: No, I mean, I asked her if she wanted some, that's and she was like, flag. No, I'm good.
4: What?
1: Well, if you just had a pizza like an hour ago, it is a little...
3: I mean, it was like a small happy hour pizza that we shared.
4: Okay. Something changed. I feel a shift.
1: Yeah. Like, if you like someone, you'll order food even if you're not hungry.
4: No, I didn't mean that.
5: Especially if they're paying.
1: Yeah.
2: It's interesting, though, like, she is still adamant about driving you, so she still wants to be around you more.
5: Yeah.
2: Like, because that would be an easy out for her to be like, peace.
5: Yeah,
2: you know?
5: For sure.
3: I thought so. And then we, like, kept talking and everything. I mean...
2: You mean, like, texting each other, or...
3: No, I mean, like, we kept talking while she was driving me. Oh. You know, then after I got the burrito, and then I did, like, lean in for a kiss. She kissed me back.
1: A little post-burrito kiss.
2: I get it, Colin. This sounds, like, all great.
4: Have you even tried to call her?
3: I mean, I texted her, like, later, like, had a great time with you, you know, like, good. Let's do it again. And she was just kind of like, yeah, okay, like, me too, or whatever. And then when I've, like, tried to set something else up, she just hasn't even responded.
1: Huh.
4: Weird.
1: Well, it is weird, definitely. But there are two sides to every story. I mean,
4: yeah.
1: I wonder what she has to say about why she's not calling this good guy back.
4: I don't know.
2: It feels so accusatory, Jeff. Like, he did something wrong. It could just be that she has a lot of options on Tinder.
1: I'm not accusing anybody. I just want to know what she has to say.
2: I don't know. The way you narrowed your eyes, I didn't take it that way.
1: Okay, short queen. Jeez.
4: Yeah. Hey, Brooke's got real tall girl energy right
1: now.
4: I know,
1: coming at me. But let's see what Paige has to say.
3: Thanks.
1: If she even answers the phone when we come back and do your set.

0: 102.5. Brooke and Jeffrey in the morning. Second date update.
1: We already talked about the saying, why are all the good guys either taken, gay, or dead?
2: Yeah.
1: But there's also the saying, good guys always finish last.
2: Mm-hmm. Yeah. And that's, so which one is it, Jeff? Okay. Are they all like happy and taken, or are they all sad and losers?
1: Exactly. The second one is definitely where our good guy, Colin, is feeling right now after he went on a... what sounded like a pretty solid first date with a woman named Paige. They hit up an Irish pub, went to an arcade, got a burrito for him, not really for her, but there was even a kiss at the end of the night. So how is it possible this good guy is getting cold-shouldered?
2: Wow.
1: Colin, if you had to guess the one thing that's holding Paige back, what do you think it is?
3: I don't know. If I was to guess, I'd probably say it's just the Tinder thing. There's just a lot of people on Tinder. Like, maybe she's just seeing other people. I don't know.
4: It's like notoriously the hookup app. I mean.
1: No, but they do have that saying, why are all the good guys always on Tinder?
2: So, Alexis, you wouldn't be on Tinder if you were looking for more than one date?
4: No.
5: In any defense, I've seen many girls that have a whole bio that's like, looking for love, swipe left if you're here for a hookup.
1: Maybe she wanted something else out of this date, Colin, and you didn't give it to her.
2: I think that what Alexis is saying is she just wanted a hookup, you guys.
1: That's what I'm saying.
2: Oh, and then she's done with it.
1: Yeah, she didn't get what she was after when she was on the date with you, Colin. You're not giving.
2: It's not a bad idea because she was adamant on driving him. And usually that's your first step into getting him back to your place.
5: Yeah.
1: Colin, did you do like the kiss and walk away?
3: No, I mean, we were in the car. We were in her car and we kissed. Mm. I mean, I would have been down, you know.
4: You were eating a burrito. That doesn't scream I'm down.
1: Well, let's see what the actual reason is. If she picks up the phone, we're going to call her right now. Let's see how this goes. Here we go.
6: Hello?
1: Hey, Paige. This is Jeff from the radio show Brooke and Jeffrey in the Morning.
2: Hi, Paige. The whole show's here.
4: Hey.
5: What's up, Paige?
6: Hi.
2: I'm glad you're a big listener.
1: Yeah. Hey.
6: It's all right. What did you say?
1: We're a radio show called Brooke and Jeffrey, and we're calling you right now because there's a rumor going around that you're dating guys and then not calling them back afterwards.
2: It's just a rumor. Way to put her on the defense immediately. That doesn't sound... It's not a rumor.
5: Yeah.
1: There is a guy, apparently, that you're not calling back.
6: I'm so sorry. I'm so confused. What is this? I don't have a lot of time.
1: When people aren't getting a call back after a date, we do this segment called Second Date Update.
6: Oh, my gosh.
2: Yeah.
6: Oh, God.
1: So we are calling about a guy that you met on Tinder recently, a good guy named Colin.
6: Colin?
2: What?
6: Oh, my God.
5: Yeah.
6: Oh, my God.
2: Why the reaction?
6: He asked you guys to call me?
1: Well, yes. Yeah. Going back to that rumor I was talking about, apparently you're not calling him back.
2: He liked you. Oh.
6: Okay.
1: And so we just want to know, from your perspective, like, how was the date for you? Because we've heard his side of the story.
6: Okay.
2: Can you just use a word to describe it to start with?
6: Sure. I mean, it was whatever, I guess.
5: Whatever?
1: That's not the
2: Yikes.
1: Best word. Why do you say that?
6: You know, he's cute. But from the beginning, the conversation wasn't really flowing.
2: Oh.
6: He actually brought up that he usually dates younger girls.
2: Ooh, why
6: bring
2: that up?
6: Like, number one, that's rude. Why would you say that on a date?
2: Yeah. Wait, are you older than him or something?
6: Maybe by like 1 year, but we're basically like the same age.
2: Okay.
6: And then he also, like, number two, he asked me to cover a round of drinks, which is weird because he asked me out.
1: We actually heard about this. He told us that he asked you to do that, and he thought that you were cool with it.
6: Well, I mean, I guess I was just like, whatever with it. But my mantra is broke boys never win. So.
5: Okay.
1: Okay. Well, that's
5: harsh mantra.
2: A mantra is usually something you say over and over again to like pump yourself up or.

0: Research shows, on average, car accident victims with a lawyer get over 3 times more money than those without one. Better off with Booha.
1: Something I'm insecure about. So it's like weird for him to be like, I thought you had model legs.
2: And you
1: don't. Basically saying, turns out you don't.
3: Oh, no. So that's bad timing.
2: It's interesting because he's bringing up the same moments as you. As like
1: really?
2: Touch points on the date when we talk to him, but his versions are very different.
4: So in a way, there's two sides to every story.
2: Yeah,
1: that's insane.
2: So we got the younger women, we got the pain for the second round, and we got the weird backhanded.
5: And him not being aware that he said all of that stuff rudely.
4: But the thing is that even if all that was like not to your liking, he said at the end of the date, you kissed him.
1: Yeah, we did kiss, but he also had just finished a huge burrito that he was eating in my car.
3: Oh, no.
1: And I was trying to kind of end the date. So I was like, okay, I'll just be nice. And then he kisses me. And like, no lie, you guys, it was like kissing a dead body. Like,
5: oh. Ew.
4: Why is that a turnoff exactly?
1: Oh, God.
2: So it was just
3: the burrito and the kiss?
2: There was no energy on his point or movement or anything? Like, I don't...
1: Yeah, like, where did this guy learn to kiss? Like, the morgue or something? I don't get it.
2: Well, jeez. Jeff did say all the good guys could be dead.
4: A lot of them are.
3: There you go.
4: Okay, well, a lot of points are working against Colin, clearly.
2: That's probably a hard thing to hear.
4: But definitely.
2: Nobody likes to hear that your kissing sucks.
4: And he did hear that, Paige, because he's been on the other line of this phone call listening. Waiting to talk to you.
2: It's not your fault.
1: No, he's not. Do I have to?
2: Yeah,
4: he's already there. Colin?
1: Oh, my God.
6: Wow, ouch. That's pretty harsh.
3: Oh.
2: Hey, she didn't know you were listening.
6: Yeah, I don't know. Like, you're actually saying that, like, you're mad that I asked you to buy the second round of drinks. I mean, you wanted to get another drink.
2: We're just going to forget the kissing. Okay. Going back to
4: the kissing like a dead guy doesn't bother him.
6: I mean, the kissing thing bothers me. Okay, that wasn't great, but like, I'm not a cheapskate. I paid for everything else. Like, you're acting like I'm like broke guys finish last. I'm not.
2: No, I don't think that was the mantra. What was it again, Paige?
1: Broke boys never win.
3: Okay. Yeah, broke boys never win.
2: And he's not broke. That's what he's saying.
4: Colin, sorry to like go out of order here, but do you want to defend your kissing?
6: Well, screw that. I mean, there was like nothing going on. I mean, like kissing her was like kissing somebody on life support. Like she wasn't giving me anything.
2: Okay.
1: Oh my God.
3: So you're both bad kissers.
2: But you liked it so much you called us for this.
4: I think his feelings might be hurt.
2: Okay.
3: Yeah.
2: Hurt kissers.
4: Yeah.
2: That's right.
4: There's so many sayings and mantras that are coming out in this segment.
3: At least you got a kiss?
1: I don't know. It's like, why would you ever want your first kiss to be a kiss where you've got like half a huge burrito in your mouth?
3: Oh,
4: put a little extra flavor on the kiss. I don't think it's a terrible thing.
6: No. I offered you if you wanted some. You said no.
2: I feel like this is devolving.
5: Yeah.
2: Like we're concentrating on all the bad things. Like, Paige,
5: I don't even know if there is a good
2: thing. Yeah, sure. Oh, okay. He was cute.
5: That's it.
4: Remember the dating site where they met, where honest love happens every single time? It's like a rom-com.
2: I see. It's
4: Tinder.
2: Just
4: true romance happens here.
6: I'm probably done with Tinder, actually. If this is what it's going to be like, if it's just like girls like her, then I probably will never use that app again.
3: Okay.
4: Oh,
3: bro.
4: Honestly, wow. This is not sounding good. No. It sounds like you two are on totally different pages right now. But you know what two pages make up?
2: What's that, Jeff?
4: A book.
3: Yes, they
4: and
3: do.
4: That's,
2: I would go
4: this
2: with a pamphlet, if anything.
4: You know, some sort of reading material that could get you through some portion of time. And I would love to pick up that pamphlet and read more of it as we send you out on a second date.
1: I think he wants to go out with someone with model-esque legs. So I'm not bad,
3: that
1: I guess.
3: That really hurt her.
2: Yeah, Colin, apologize. Yeah, Colin, that was kind of rude.
6: Yeah, you know what, though? I do want to go out with somebody with model left legs. So.
4: Oh, okay.
2: Well, good luck, buddy.
4: All right, so you're rescinding your invite, and I guess that means there's not going to be a second date for Paige and Colin.
1: Yeah, I mean, you would have had to pay for it because he's broke, remember?
6: No, I'm not. Moving 92.5,
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0: me.
1: Believe it or not, it's been 20 years since the TSA launched its super not confusing 3-1-1 liquids rule.
2: Oh, God. Oh.
1: It's Brooke and Jeffrey in the morning, which, so simple, just limits travelers to 3.4 ounces of liquid per one container, with those containers fitting inside a 1-quart-sized clear bag.
3: Yeah.
2: I didn't know people were still doing the clear bags, honestly.
4: Yeah. Oh, yeah.
2: Like, remember we used to have to pull the liquids out and put them on the belt? That's not happening
5: anymore. I always
2: see
5: those signs, but I'm like, eh.
4: Yeah.
2: Nobody cares.
1: So you're not allowed to bring a protein shake. That's more than 3.4 ounces.
3: Yeah.
2: Or peanut butter. That's also considered liquid somehow.
3: Yes.
2: Yeah.
3: Oh.
1: At least not inside one container.
2: Oh, you could split it.
1: Split your protein shake into 20 tiny containers.
2: Yeah.
1: But in a viral social media post, the TSA said, well, if protein's your concern, just pack a rotisserie chicken. And they weren't joking.
2: Yeah. Okay.
1: It's a no to protein shakes, yes to chicken.
2: All right. So, that's going to smell great on an enclosed airplane.
3: Oh, yeah. Actually, though.
1: How many rotisserie chickens are you allowed? They say as many as you can fit in your carry-on.
2: Hey. All right. Just put it right up in the overhead and let that grease just drip down.
1: Yeah. Well, the internet took that as a challenge, and the comment section was filled with real and AI-generated images of people stuffing rotisserie chickens into their laptop bags.
2: Oh, yeah. Your poor laptop.
3: Yeah.
1: And one person said, best of both worlds, marinate your chicken in a protein shake.
2: Ooh.
1: That'll get them.
5: Wow.
2: Dumb chalky. Delicious.
1: I think they get the assignment.
2: Yeah.
1: I do wonder if they would allow a man wearing a dog shock collar to walk through TSA.
2: I don't think so.
1: For when our shock collar question of the day travels across state lines, Jake, do you have any idea if that's allowed?
6: Actually, Jeff, I just went to the TSA website and found the What Can I Bring tab, and it turns out, yes, shock collars are allowed in your carry-on bag.
2: Wow.
3: No way. I brought it through many times.
1: Oh, my God.
3: Flights.
1: Seriously?
6: You're also allowed to bring boxing gloves, nylon rope, and a set of full-grown deer antlers.
3: Hey.
6: So, anything you'd find on a typical Friday night with Jeffrey,
3: probably
6: pretty good.
3: But not a smoothie, guys. I swear.
1: No, that's dangerous.
6: All that does beg the question, what items are actually allowed and banned from bringing along in your carry-on?
3: Hey.
6: Oh. You'll have to tell me during a special Toss It or Take It edition of Plenty of 20. All right, you'll say a number 1 through 20. I'll give a specific item that could be banned from the TSA security line. Mm. You just have to tell me if the TSA says nope, toss it, or if it's cool, take it.
2: Okay. I always feel like sometimes it depends if they think it's cool and they want to keep it.
5: Yeah.
6: We'll start with the woman who's furious that TSA limits her to just 3.4 ounces of face bronzer.
2: Mm.
6: That's Alexis.
5: You covered my whole body. 8.
6: Number 8. As I mentioned before, the TSA has a What Can I Bring tool on their website, and you need to tell me, are you allowed to bring a whole watermelon on the plane?
3: Oh my goodness.
6: Toss it or take it.
5: Wow. I mean, maybe it just can't be cut while you're in the airport. You gotta keep it.
3: That's a good point.
2: I mean,
3: but it's inside.
1: If you could juice it, it would juice more than 3.4 ounces of liquid.
2: But it's not juiced. It is just solid. It's a solid watermelon.
3: Okay. I still think there's so much
2: maybe it has
3: in the
2: to
3: middle.
2: Do with seedless or not seedless.
5: Okay.
2: Maybe that's true.
3: Oh, yes. Black seed.
5: And exact size. But I think no, because if it dropped, it would be a disaster in the airport or on the plane. So I'm going to say not allowed.
1: Toss it.
6: It says toss it.
2: Oh.
6: I'm sorry. It's a take it. You can absolutely bring a watermelon.
2: Okay.
6: Grease it up. Throw it down the aisle. Have some fun on your flights, guys. All right. Alexis got hers incorrect.
3: That was a fun one, though.
6: Over to Brooke. We got some more.
2: 13.
6: If you go into the TSA website and type in live lobsters, would the powers that be allow you to bring a family of crustaceans on a Delta flight, or any flight for that matter, Brooke? Toss it or take it.
2: It depends on if it's your emotional support lobster or not.
1: Good point.
2: You know, if it's the one that helps you get through whatever you need to get through.
3: Oh, it has a little vest and a little rubber band on his pincers.
2: That's right. That's right. A little leash. You're not allowed to pet it because it's in training.
3: Yeah. Don't talk to him. He's working.
2: I think they pretty much frown on animals that aren't service animals, unless you buy it its own seat. So I'm going to say you are not allowed to bring live lobsters on your carry-on.
3: Oh.
6: Brooke says toss it. Yeah, as long as the live lobsters are in a clear and sealed and spill-proof container, maybe like a bag for a rotisserie chicken, you can take a live lobster.
2: How do they live if you can't have more than 3.4 ounces of water?
6: Jose, we're over to you. We're 0-2. We're talking things you can bring on an airplane, and 8 and 13 are off the board.
3: Let's go 12.
6: Would the TSA allow you to bring your own parachute on the plane?
3: Oh, my gosh.
6: They don't provide them. Is this a toss it or a take it?
3: Imagine you're waiting to board. You're like Gordon Group B and some guy's got a big old parachute.
1: That would be so freaky to see someone wear that, though.
3: Yeah.
1: Like, why would you need it?
5: That'd be scary.
2: We brought life jackets on board.
3: Oh. Yeah. I mean, it'd be big, but I think you could carry it through if you fit it through the machine. So I'm going to say carry it on.
6: Jose says take it. For the first time, he's the first one to get it right. TSA does advise you pack it separately from your other bags to make screening easier. But yeah, parachute, good to go.
3: Okay. Who came up with that prank?
2: Make sure you bring your live lobsters when you're safe from the crash, okay?
3: Once we get over water, I'm jumping with these boys.
2: Yeah, and your watermelon.
1: Oh my God.
6: Jeffrey, we're over to you. You get this wrong, and Jose's going to win, so better get it right.
1: I'm going number 4.
6: All right. Just a reminder that if you're planning a summer vacation and you're going to fly, why not hit up the TSA website? Click on the What Can I Bring tab.
3: Actually, they just updated it. It's really cool.
6: Jeffrey, you need to tell me, would the TSA allow you to bring on a magic 8-ball? Are we tossing it or taking it? It's like the watermelon of magic.
3: The liquid.
2: It can't be more than 3.4 ounces in there.
1: Why do I feel like they're the size of a bowling ball?
5: Wow. What? I've never seen one like that.
3: That's a big one, Jeff.
1: Like a big...
3: Wow.
1: Maybe I have tiny hands.
2: What
1: and
2: font
1: they look
2: do you
1: like a
2: need it
1: ball.
2: To rate it?
5: Yeah.
3: Just holding like a whole rack of balls right now.
1: I feel like maybe this could be a good way to like sneak in a drink. If you wanted to, like, empty the liquid outside of the 8-ball.
6: Like what you're thinking.
1: Fill it up with whatever, like, mixer you want to put into your cocktail.
3: Magic 8-ball, should I take a shot of you? And say yes.
1: Also, a lot of decisions need to be made when you're on an airplane, and you're going to need your magic 8-ball to help you.
2: Like, do I pull the parachute down?
1: Yeah, exactly. So I'm going to say TSA approves. You can take it.
6: Jeffrey says take it. No, Jeffrey. A magic 8-ball is harmless? No, think again. There's liquid inside, and the TSA isn't sure if it's 3.4 or less ounces.
2: They're not sure?
6: They're not going to look either. Don't ask them to look. After all that, Jose, you are free to fly as today's winner of Plenty of 20.
2: You can bring a watermelon, but not a magic 8-ball?
6: Who knows what's inside the watermelon?
1: Jose's years of working at the airport finally paid off, and you win. You get to choose who gets shocked. They're going to sing Fly by Lenny Kravitz. Who's that going
3: to
1: be?
3: Man, I feel like I need to do the honorable thing and pick myself.
1: No one's going to fight you on that.
3: Nobody. I mean, I knew all these. All right, let's just do it. I'm going to take a shock for the people. I want to get away. I want to fly away.
2: Why would you do that to yourself?
1: I don't know.
6: I'm not going to
3: for the people.
6: It.
3: Text in how honorable I am.
1: Okay. My magic 8-ball says that was a bad choice.
2: Yeah.
1: And that was your shock collar question of the day. Phone taps coming up right after this.
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24: 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Mostly high 68, partly cloudy through the evening, overnight low 50.
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19: 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Mostly sunny, today's high 68, partly cloudy through the evening, overnight low 50.
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0: Research shows, on average, car accident victims with a lawyer get over 3 times more money than those without one. Better off with Booha.
1: Like, even Jose said, he's single with a queen, and that is more than enough room.
2: Yeah.
1: Like, why, as a single guy, would you need to go bigger?
3: It's strange because you even fly planes where you expect a king-size bed to lay down on.
2: That's also true.
1: So I don't know what's going on with Peter and that whole situation, but I'm sure we're going to be speaking with him again.
2: I just hope it's on a memory foam bed, because that's got bad memories.
1: Oh, God, yeah.
3: It seems like he had a lot of happy visitors so
2: far. Maybe you're right.
1: That's true.
3: Only had it for 2 weeks.
1: Yes.
3: So,
1: lot more action to come. And if you want to have some happy visitors to your bed, maybe we can help facilitate that. No,
3: wow,
1: that's not a bad thing to say. Forget that I said that.
2: We all should go do a podcast from his bed.
4: Yeah. Don't worry. That was totally legal.
1: Yeah. We'll just help you with your dating life. 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
30: 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Mostly sunny, today's high 68, partly cloudy through the evening, overnight low 50.
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0: It's Brooke and Jeffrey in the morning. Almost time for your phone tap. Mm-hmm. And today we call a guy who's in a crappy situation.
1: Uh-oh.
0: Because he's scheduled a big family party with all of his aunts and uncles and cousins and nieces coming over for dinner tonight.
1: That sounds fun.
0: Yeah, but he just realized his main floor toilet is not working.
1: Oh, God.
2: Oh, disaster.
0: So he had to leave to go to work and is waiting to hear from the plumber to check if it's fixed. Mm-hmm. Why do I get the feeling it's not?
1: I'm guessing you're the plumber?
0: It's not me. Oh, you're going to hear it in your phone tap right now.
3: Brooke and Jeffrey's phone taps on the 20s.
4: Hello.
5: Hey, is this Gino?
4: Yeah, who's this?
5: Good morning. This is Todd. I'm the plumber that was called over. I found the rock and key. I let myself in.
4: All right, perfect. Did you look at the situation yet? You read my note?
5: I have.
4: Oh. Okay, and...
5: And I don't know if I'll be able to help you. Mm.
4: What the hell? What do you mean?
5: This is gonna sound really strange, but...
4: Look, man, I'm at work right now. Can you just spit it out? What's the problem?
5: Okay, so I have a fear of toilets.
4: What?
5: I'm being serious.
4: Whoa, what do you mean?
5: I know, like, it's not the most convenient thing to hire a plumber who has a toilet phobia, but it is what it is.
4: Oh, my God, what the f*** is going on right now?
5: You're probably wondering how this even happened.
4: You have to be joking.
5: I was first potty training, I think, and I don't know. I got some, like, repressed memories or something.
4: So you're telling me I hired a plumber that's afraid of toilets?
5: Again, like I said, it's more of a phobia, less than, like, a fear. I'm not necessarily scared.
4: Why did they send you out of my place then? I told you it was a toilet problem. What are you talking about?
5: I know. Wires must have gotten crossed at the company, or someone sent me out before they realized.
4: You understand? I have a huge dinner party this weekend, and the toilet on my main floor needs to be fixed.
5: Hey,
4: and
5: listen.
4: I got some guy that's scared of toilets.
5: Listen, I've been brainstorming because of the situation of me and toilets.
4: Yeah, I know.
5: Okay.
4: Sounds like you have been.
5: Well, maybe you have like a Roomba with a camera on it. And I could use that to remote control, get close to the toilet.
4: You're not defusing a bomb. It's a toilet that doesn't flush.
5: Okay.
4: Dips.
5: You know what? That's warranted. All right. I feel awful leaving you in this situation. So
4: you should.
5: Maybe this is the time that I try to finally face my fears.
1: Oh.
4: Hold on. If you're so scared of toilets, where do you go to the bathroom?
5: Well, sir, another surprise here. That answer will be lying next to your front porch when you get home.
4: Oh, my God.
5: That's exactly what I said when I was bagging it up.
4: This is the most ridiculous shit. Just leave.
5: Well, I'm outside the door of your bathroom, so I'm just going to open it, and I'm just going to look at it as a start.
4: You got to be shitting me.
5: There it is.
4: Are you still in my house? I told you to get the f*** out.
5: God, I haven't actually seen one of these face-to-face in years. It's gurgling.
4: Yeah, it's a toilet. That's what it does.
5: Oh, I'm even afraid to look at it. Maybe I could touch it with, like, a broom or something?
4: I don't even know why you're in there. You don't know how to fix it because you're scared of it.
5: I'm closer. I'm a lot closer to it. I'm gonna touch it. Oh! Oh, my God! Wait a minute.
4: Get out of my house.
5: This isn't as bad as I thought. It's kind of fun. I'm going to do it again.
4: What is wrong with you, man?
5: It kind of tickles the water. Ew. I got too close to the bowl. Some of it got in my mouth.
4: What the f*** is wrong with you? Get out.
5: Oh, you know what? I am going to leave. Hunter just got here. He said he's going to fix the toilet and he's going to flush it a bunch too with me. So we're going to be fine.
4: What the f*** is going on right now?
5: Your brother Hunter set you up for this whole prank phone call, man. You're on the radio right now. Serious, man. This is actually Jose from Brooke and Jeffrey in the morning, man. We're doing a phone tap on you.
4: My heart.
5: My heart. I got to look at this toilet, bro. You know how scary these things are?
4: Plumbers scared of toilets?
5: That's not true. I'm also scared of sinks. Should I change professions?
4: It probably sounds like it there, buddy.
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0: Gone are the days when Brooke used to dominate our listeners in trivia.
1: Wow, Jeff, way to kick a lady when she's down.
0: It's true.
1: My gosh.
0: Lately, the listeners have been dominating her.
2: Oh.
0: Has she just
1: Maybe
0: given
1: like
0: up?
1: Maybe I like it every once in a while.
0: Oh, yeah. Does Brooke secretly like getting taken behind the woodshed? Uh-huh. We're going to find out today with a brand new listener that hopefully she can take advantage of.
2: Oh.
0: His name is Gianluca. Gianluca, welcome to the show, man.
3: Hi, you got right. Thank you.
1: Wait, we got your name right? Is that what you were excited
3: about? Yeah, you
1: about?
3: Got it right. That's surprising. People usually don't get right.
1: Oh, okay. Yeah. Do they just go with Jean or Luca?
3: They go like Gianluca.
0: So, Jean, it says that you found us not too long ago. Where did that happen?
3: I found you out on TikTok like a year ago, but okay. I found Spotify a while ago, and I found the radio show.
1: They're like, whoa, they do these like live podcasts? It's called radio.
0: Mm-hmm. Crazy stuff.
2: And they may get your name right.
0: Yeah. We're a hero.
3: Yeah, that's surprising too.
2: See, now you're a fan for life.
0: I feel like a hero right
3: yeah.
0: now.
2: So love you, Gianluca.
0: Let's send Brooke out of the studio so we can get to the game. You got 30 seconds to answer as many questions as possible. If you don't know when you can say pass, but you have to beat Brooke outright if you want to win. Are you ready?
3: I'm ready.
0: Let's do it. Your time starts now. Sherilyn Sarkisian is an Oscar, Emmy, and Grammy-winning actress and singer. What is America's official motto?

0: player, a little bit about him. He's 19 years old. He has two jobs as a shift supervisor for CVS and also works at a country club as a banquet server.
1: Ooh, nice. Good tips there.
0: Plus, he runs a nonprofit and admires Brooke's dedication to merch for a cause that we do on our show.
2: Yeah, we need to launch another one of those. What's your nonprofit?
3: Oh, it's a community center in my town.
2: Oh, cool. That's awesome. Yeah. Community centers are huge.
1: Jeff and I are trying to start a for-profit. We just can't decide what yet.
2: Against community centers.
0: Yeah. I keep asking Brooke, where are we on getting the Brooke and Jeffrey ball gags to sell for merch for a cause? Yeah. Are we getting close to that?
2: I mean, I haven't talked to our provider yet to see if they can make those.
0: Okay.
1: Sounds like she needs charity, Jeff.
0: Yeah, I'm sorry. I thought you actually wanted to sell things and make a difference in the world. Apparently, it's just a gimmick to you.
1: Wow, Brooke. Wow.
2: Sorry, the Velcro straps weren't enough for you, apparently.
1: Yeah. Wow.
0: Gianluca, you need to look somewhere else for inspiration. I'm sorry, bro. We appreciate you, man, though. It's Brooke's turn. Brooke, you ready?
2: Well, I am, because I don't have one of those ball gags in my mouth. I can actually answer the questions.
0: Let's do it. Your time starts now. Sherilyn Sarkisian is an Oscar, Emmy, and Grammy-winning actress and singer, but we know her better by what one-syllable name?
2: Shakira.
0: What is America's official motto?
2: In God We Trust.
0: In 1997, James Cameron directed what award-winning movie?
2: Titanic.
0: Sauerkraut is the national dish of what European country?
2: Germany.
0: Which theme park gets more rain annually, Disneyland or Disney World?
2: Disney World.
0: Just got those in time. It's time to go over to the scoreboard to see how both of you did with our own Jose.
4: Money talk was all day long.
0: Bolaños.
1: Ricky Jones. Gianluca, you got two correct today.
3: Okay, right, I'll take it.
1: That's okay, all. That's a good score. Mm-hmm. Brooke?
2: Yep.
1: Four correct! Wow! Oh.
0: Brooke's back on the domination train.
2: Did you guys almost broke my brain with that one-syllable name.
0: Let's go over the answers for everybody. Sherilyn Sarkisian is an Oscar, Emmy, and Grammy-winning actress and singer. We know her better by the one-syllable name Cher. Sherilyn.
1: Yeah.
0: She turns 80 years old today.
2: Oh, she still looks great.
0: Amazing. America's official motto is In God We Trust. We also would have accepted ripping your shirt off and screaming America.
2: Yeah.
0: In 1997, James Cameron directed the award-winning film Titanic. Mm-hmm. Sauerkraut's the national dish of Germany.
1: Ew.
0: Between Disneyland and Disney World, Disney World gets more rain annually, about 50 inches a year.
1: Makes sense.
0: The name of the little red pepper usually stuffed into a green olive is a pimento.
2: Oh, I would have known that one.
1: I used to hate those. Now I like them.
0: They're great. Now
2: that's how life works.
0: Gianluca, I'm sorry, man. It wasn't enough to beat Brooke today, but just for playing, we are going to give a four-pack of tickets to see Hot Wheels Monster Trucks live glowing fire. Get ready for more heat and action as Hot Wheels brings the ultimate monster truck show to fans at the Angel of the Winds Arena May 30th and 31st.
3: Thank you so much. I'll take it.
2: All right, Gianluca, are you going to go on TikTok and give us like a TikTok review?
3: I guess I will. Yeah, I'll put it on there.
2: You will.
3: This has honestly been a dream come true.
1: Gianluca, that's so cool, man.
2: That's so
1: Thank
2: sweet.
1: You for the support and the love. Now you're part of our show.
2: God, dream bigger, my man.
3: I don't know.
0: Gosh, you made me cry. Now my shirt's all messy. Thanks a lot, John.
2: He's got to take it off
0: now
2: again.
0: Now I've got to de-robe. Gianluca, man, awesome having you on. Come back and play again soon. We're going to do Win Brooks Bucks same time tomorrow.
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21: Busted.
24: Oh.
21: When they caught their stupid exes cheating. 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
26: Time stood still, just like a photograph you made me feel. Like this will last forever looking in your eyes.

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1: Oh, yeah, well said.
0: And they come in all forms. Like, maybe it's the waiter who didn't rat you out when your credit card declined.
2: Oh, wow. Thank you.
0: Or the Uber driver whose car just happened to break down right in front of that roadside lover's motel.
1: What are the odds? And there's a sale on the special tonight?
0: Weird.
1: Wow.
0: See, these unsung heroes can turn an average date into an unforgettable night. And one of our listeners says he definitely had someone to thank for how his night ended. But the weird part, that person isn't exactly alive. We're going to find out what that means in a brand new second date update right after this.
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22: 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Mostly sunny, today's high 68, partly cloudy through the evening, overnight low 50.
23: 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Second date update.
0: I Googled best food and worst food to order on a first date. Guess what it said.
1: That's okay. A good question. I wonder.
24: I feel like worst food would be like crab.
25: Oh, that you know,
1: so yeah.
24: But it's
1: like
24: so messy.
25: Smells even better.
1: It does smell.
0: That's a good guess. Worst it said was ribs or hot wings.
25: Oh, yeah.
24: Okay.
0: Best grilled chicken or fish.
25: Oh,
1: okay.
25: Sushi.
0: But I bring it up because our listener Peter said his food choice definitely caused some reactions, not just amongst his date, but among the wait staff that was there too.
25: Oh.
0: We'll see how it affected their hangout. Hopefully it wasn't just a bunch of PB&Js, but Peter, welcome to the show.
26: Awesome. Hey, what's up, guys?
24: Oh, Peter, it sounds like you've got a story for us.
26: Oh, yeah, this one's great.
0: All right, well, tell us about this woman that you met. What's her name?
26: All right, well, I met this really cool girl. Her name's Emma. I met her off this app called MatchUp.
24: MatchUp? Okay. What's that about? I haven't heard of that one before.
26: I mean, it's kind of just like Bumble, Tinder. It's kind of like the same spiel.
24: Oh.
0: Okay. Yeah. Nothing special about
24: All right.
0: it. Well, I'm glad you brought it up.
26: Well, it's just like a new app, so I just thought I'd give it a shot, and I always kind of have like, good luck on it. But anyways, long story short, Emma's really cool, super attractive, and then she's like active, which helps because I'm super physical. She likes hiking and outdoors, et cetera.
24: Nice. All right, so you guys have some shared interests, obviously, already.
26: Yeah, so then we went to like this really awesome taco spot. I had never went there, but
24: tacos. I thought it was like some weird food you ate or something. Like that's like such a normal date meal.
0: Unless it's like ostrich tacos.
26: Yeah, I know. I think that's kind of like where it got weird. I think I might order like too much food.
1: Oh, the quantity.
26: I never had been there, right? So I wanted to order and like get to know her and talk and not have that be an issue. So I just kind of like went ahead and ordered like a bunch of stuff.
0: Oh my God.
1: Ooh, you know, that can look like kind of a baller move, too, to be like, you know what?
26: Right.
1: We'll take one of everything.
26: Yeah, that's what I wanted to do. I wanted to set it up so then we could just talk.
1: Yeah, she could eat whatever
24: she
1: wants.
24: So what came to your table?
26: I mean, like, what didn't come to the table? I ordered, like, menudo, ceviche, shrimp cocktails, burritos.
24: Burritos is in plural?
1: The whole menu.
0: The thing about the Mexican places, though, is that they usually give enormous food sizes. Like, the burrito is the size of your arm.
24: Was she laughing? Like, what's the reaction to all this food?
26: Yeah, it was like, she thought it was kind of cute or whatever. And then I didn't want the food to go to waste. So I was like, hey, let's just stop by my place. I'll throw all this food in the refrigerator real quick, and then we can continue the date and hang out. And she thought that was funny, too. And the whole conversation on the ride back, it was super funny. Like, my whole car just smelled like a delivery. Like
0: you're like a Grubhub driver,
24: He's like, so I haven't called her in 2 weeks, but I've been eating Mexican food literally every day since.
0: But it is kind of like a sneaky, smart move to get her back to your place.
26: I wasn't even trying, man. Like, and then once she came over, I mean, we just put the food in. I gave her a tour, showed her around, made a joke about like this lazy boy that I had. I have like this weird chair and I'm pretty sure it's haunted.
24: A haunted chair. Nice. How is it haunted?
26: It like reclines by itself.
3: Okay, that would scare me if I heard that noise across the...
0: The ghost of an old grandpa sleeping in it.
26: I pretty much told her like it only really happens when I'm laying down in bed.
24: Oh, I bet.
3: Oh. Not just in your room, in the bed.
26: So then I told her, hey, do you want to go into the bed and like see if we can hear it move?
0: Oh, okay. And this wasn't a move either.
26: No, it's kind of a move.
24: Yeah.
0: Okay.
24: It was smart. That was good. Yeah. I would think that's really funny and I would get in bed.
0: You would get in bed without a line. Okay, so she lays in the bed with you?
26: Yeah, so she lays in the bed and then we kind of make out. I mean, she didn't sleep over or anything.
1: Okay, but still, it led to a kiss.
3: Wait, did the ghost come?
0: Did the chair creak?
26: I mean, to be honest, I wasn't even listening.
24: Yeah, Alexis and Jeff, nobody cares about the haunted chair.
3: I want to know if it's haunted.
0: I know.
24: It was a line to get her. Okay.
0: Still, I could use closure.
3: Yeah.
24: Oh, my God.
0: Okay.
3: I like spooky things.
0: All right, so you guys made out in the bed, but nothing more than that, and she left?
26: Yeah, she didn't stay over. I just gave her a ride back to her car.
24: Okay, and have you talked to her since?
26: No, not at all. So hopefully it's not the bed incident.
1: Wait, the kiss incident.
24: Why are you calling a makeout session an incident?
3: Yeah.
26: I don't know, because now you guys are making me think I was pulling some moves, you know?
24: You said you were.
3: But she was obviously okay with it.
24: Yeah.
0: As long as you weren't like, oh, you can only hear the creaking sound if we take our pants off.
1: Can you kiss me?
26: You could really hear a ghost, though, every time I'm laying. I swear it happened.
1: Okay. All right.
0: Are you trying to get us into your bed now? Because I'm not going to say no.
26: I don't think you guys could all fit.
1: Oh, come on. What is it, a queen? I bet we could fit.
26: It's a king. You know what? Actually, you guys all should come over. It'll fit.
1: Hey, broadcast from the bed.
24: I do picture all of us laying there just waiting for the ghost.
0: All splitting a burrito that he has from the back of his car.
1: I'm down.
0: All right. Now I'm actually really excited to call Emma for you.
24: Dude, multiple burritos, a haunted chair, a makeout session. It sounds like a great night.
0: Oh, yeah. We're all in to get this done for your second date update. We're going to come back and do it.

0: 92.5, Brooke and Jeffrey in the morning. Second date update.
1: One man, one woman, 30 bags of Mexican food, and a haunted lazy boy that helped our listener Peter get his date Emma to join him in bed.
2: Hey.
3: Wow.
1: Because that's when the ghost in the chair tends to move around the most, apparently.
2: Yeah. But that is a strange sentence that I hope you heard the first part of this. Yes. To understand.
1: But it worked. Uh-huh. Got her in there, and the only movement that was detected was the two of their mouths making out. So why after all, what? True story.
2: How do you make things so unappealing?
1: Sexy? You're right. The question is, why after all of that would Emma not be calling Peter back? That's what we're trying to figure out.
2: Uh-huh.
1: Is there any chance the grandpa in the ghost chair jumped souls into Emma's body? And would that stop you from wanting to date her, Peter?
4: Hey, what's up, guys?
1: Oh, Peter just joined the conversation.
3: Actually, good for him.
5: It's better.
3: I missed all that.
2: Yeah. Peter, I will say, I think you're one of the chillest guys that we've had on this segment. Mm-hmm. Like, I can't really tell. Are you super stoked about Emma?
4: Yeah, I mean, like I said, I matched with her on the app, and she was into, like, physical activity, hiking, outdoors. I mean, I just want to know what's up. I mean, I made out with her in my bed, and then now I'm just not getting any response back. Like,
2: wow. You feel played.
4: Yeah, I feel used.
2: That's right.
3: Oh, yeah.
1: Sounds fun to me, but if you're not into it, then, okay, we'll do this for you. I'm going to dial Emma's number right now. Here we go.
6: Hello.
1: Hey, Emma. This is a radio show called Brooke and Jeffrey in the Morning. How you doing?
2: Hey, Emma. Hi.
3: Hey, good morning, Emma.
6: Wait, sorry, who's this?
1: Sorry, this is...
3: Everyone go around the room, introduce yourself. I'm Jose.
1: Yeah, it's a big radio show. It's called Brooke and Jeffrey in the Morning, and we're reaching out to you about a segment we do called Second Date Update.
6: Okay.
1: It's actually really fun. It's something where we try to help out listeners who've gone out on a date with somebody recently, but they're not getting a call back. We can reach out on their behalf to try and figure out if there's a reason why.
6: Weird.
1: Yeah. Definitely weird. Weird.
3: We get to the bottom of things. Like, we learn.
2: Hey, sometimes you even want to go out with them again after you figure it out.
1: So we're doing that service today for one of our listeners named Peter.
6: I'm sorry. So Peter called you.
1: Yeah. He asked us if we could get a hold of you because he feels like there should be a second date happening and it's not materializing.
2: God, and his description of the night sounds like a really fun first date you had with him.
6: I don't really know. I don't really know what to say.
1: Well, we're just trying to get what you thought about Peter. What was the vibe?
6: Well, he was attractive and fun.
1: Good. All right.
2: He told us about all the food at the Mexican spot.
3: Yeah,
6: he overordered.
3: That's a good problem.
1: And then he said some funny stuff happened and you ended up going back to his place.
6: Okay, so he did tell you that.
1: Yeah. And we figured you wouldn't have done that if you weren't at least somewhat into him.
6: Yeah. His place was another story.
2: Oh.
1: Okay.
2: Oh.
1: Now, I will say he did mention the chair that might be haunted by the ghost of a grandparent.
6: Oh, no, that was funny. That was fine.
1: Oh, okay.
2: Is it like the state of his house, do you mean?
7: Is he a no pillowcase guy?
2: Yeah, because like the chill dudes that I know that love like rock climbing and stuff, they're not also into homemaking is maybe a good way to say it.
6: No, like I said, he's fun. Like, even though I had the ick, I made out with him.
2: You had the ick?
3: Oh.
6: Yeah.
1: While you were making out with him.
2: When did the ick come?
6: When we went to his bedroom.
2: Uh-oh.
3: Oh, that late.
1: Why?
6: He has a king bed.
1: Yeah.
3: That's a good thing, right?
6: No. What single guy needs a king bed?
2: Wait, what?
6: Ask yourself. Like, think about that.
2: Wait.
7: Oh, that's so nice, though.
1: I guess
2: I thought it was going to be no pillowcases, like Alexa said. You're saying that his size of his bed gave you the ick?
6: So you're a single guy, and you have a king-size bed. You're on the apps. He only has that bed, so he can be with I don't know how many different women. Only players have king beds.
3: He's got to fit all the ladies in his bed.
2: I mean, you just don't want him on a futon, and you don't want him in a twin size.
6: You definitely don't want those situations, but a queen is fine. A queen is plenty.
2: Okay, there could be a billion, jillion reasons why he has a king-size mattress. It could be old relationship. They got it together.
6: No, he says he hasn't been in a relationship for years, so it's not left over from a past girlfriend. It's just his.
1: Okay.
2: You're talking yourself out of it and making all sorts of assumptions about this guy.
3: Yeah.
1: I hear you for sure, but I think it's only fair if you heard from Peter himself, because I do need to let you know he's on the other line, listening and waiting to talk to you.
4: Hi, Emma.
6: Oh, my God.
4: So that's really why you call me back? You think that I'm sharing my bed with multiple women?
6: Yeah.
2: Yeah, she said.
4: That's pretty gnarly, but if you really want to know the truth, I used to sleep on like an air mattress I had to blow up all the time. And then me and my buddy found this king-size mattress on the side of the street. It was brand new.
1: Wait, what?
6: I
3: didn't know it was brand new.
4: I loaded it up, you know. I hosed it down before I put it in the house. Pretty much brand new.
6: Oh, my God. Wait, where did you find it?
4: I mean, look, to be honest, you're the only person who's ever complained about it. Everybody else seems to enjoy it, and I really enjoy my space. It's better than sleeping on an air mattress.
6: Wait, no. Where did you just say you found it, though?
4: I got it off the side of the road, but there was nothing wrong with it.
6: Ew.
1: Maybe it's like a dog. In a way, he didn't find the mattress. The mattress found him.
2: That's beautiful.
6: No. Not like that. Oh, God.
4: The mattress found me. I needed a mattress.
2: And I'm sure, like, if you're worried about bed bugs, it sounds like he's had it for a while. He would have known by now if there was bed bugs.
4: Right. You didn't get bit by any bed bugs when you laid on the bed.
6: Oh, my God. I hate this so much. No, I feel like I have to go get tested now. Maybe some other girl will love your roadside king bed.
1: Insane. Hold on, Emma. I just need to real quick ask the ladies in the room, is this an ick or is it something that you could get over?
7: My mattress is from Brooke's friend, so mine probably has bed bugs.
1: It probably
7: too.
1: Is a roadside mattress, yeah.
2: We do have a couple mattresses that we got out of an abandoned cabin we sleep in at my family's house, so I'm going to go with no.
1: Okay, I'm asking the wrong people, obviously.
7: I was free too.
1: Brooke is standing up for the roadside recovered mattress.
2: That was hosed off. Not.
4: Yeah, these are times of being frugal. We got to watch where we spend our money.
1: Frugal or frugal, either one.
4: Frugal, whatever. Tomato, tomato.
1: Yeah.
2: I would recommend some sort of mattress protector. Like-

0: Remember, he's Fergal. So
1: Fergal.
0: Yeah.
2: Well, okay.
0: So at this point, Emma, everybody in the room sees no problem with it. We don't know why you would. So
3: I could see why she'd be upset, but you know, you give it a little bit more thought. You're like, oh well.
4: We can get an upgrade later. We can get a brand new mattress.
5: Oh, now that's a promise.
1: Look, he's talking plural.
0: Yeah.
1: He sees a future with you.
4: One little thing like a mattress is going to get in the way of us. We had such fun when we ate.
5: So you're willing to buy a new queen mattress.
0: That's not what
5: king.
0: He said. No. They might find one washed up on the beach.
5: On the beach?
0: It's a California king.
5: Dude, that'd can be surf on it.
3: That's pretty sterile with all that salt water.
0: That is.
4: Well, you know, every time I'm paddleboarding, my eyes will be able to find it, so.
0: There we go. That's a man who's looking ahead to the future, Emma. So we would love to offer to send you out on another date with Peter, and we would even offer to pay for it if you'll say yes.
2: This got weirder and weirder every time Peter opened his mouth.
3: So do it for the plot, Emma.
2: I'm going to say no. Some other girl will love your king's roadside mattress, but it's not me.
1: Emma, your odds of getting another guy with a roadside mattress might be high.
0: Peter, man, I'm sorry, dude.
4: I'll just get back on the apps, dude, and just run my king-size mattress. I mean, nobody else really complains about it.
5: Okay.
0: Nice.
3: All right. You're going to, like, put it as part of your bio?
4: I mean, at this point, yeah.
0: Yeah. I mean, plus, you have 25 uneaten chimichangas that you could split with whoever matches with you.
5: You kind of live like a king. He really does.
0: Emma missed out.
3: Burritos for everybody.
6: 92.5. Rook and Jeffrey in the morning.
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18: Eric Johnson here. I covered a lot of accidents over the past 30 years or so, but I never got to say much about what to do after a crash. Be honest, do you know what evidence to collect, what pictures to take, what documents to request, or what you shouldn't say to your insurance company? 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

am a big fan of spam masubis, especially if I'm at a Mariners game. 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
3: 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Mostly sunny, today's high 68, partly cloudy through the evening, overnight low 50.
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4: 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Mostly sunny, today's high 68, partly cloudy through the evening, overnight low 50.
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Ariana Grande is busy preparing for her tour. 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

0: 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Mostly sunny, today's high 68, partly cloudy through the evening, overnight low 50.
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Okay, I found what I need to download for my flight to Charlotte for Memorial Day weekend. Kevin Hart. The Kevin Hart roast on Netflix got 13.5 million.

UW announced a multi-phase $22 million renovation of the Husky softball stadium. At first, I thought it was Husky Stadium.

0: What if you could eliminate all the awkward stuff at the beginning of dating? Well, the guy on the phone tomorrow says he's got a brand new dating plan and he just needs our help in pitching his new crush on it. Okay, we're going to hear what it is in a brand new Awkward Thursday phone call tomorrow with Brooke and Jeffrey in the morning.
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6: 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Mostly sunny, today's high 68, partly cloudy through the evening, overnight low 50.

One song after another. Olivia Rodrigo is dropping a new song on Friday. It's called The Cure. And she says it's her favorite track on her new album, which, by the way, drops June 12th. All right.

What a beautiful day. It started off a little cold, a little chilly, but now it's great. Can I go outside? Can I go outside and work, boss? He says no. Says, we paid for you to be here. You're going to be here. I hope you're having a great day. Thank you for listening to Movin'.

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Everybody who wins is from the area, unlike some other stations where you're doing national contests. But they make it sound local. I have Cat's Eye tickets coming up around 3 p.m. that you can win.

0: glasses, I'm out the door. 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
0: I leave, brush my teeth with a bottle of Jack. 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

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It's Moving 92.5. Let's go. I've got your chance at Cat's Eye tickets right now. 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
1: The guy on the phone tomorrow says he has a new approach to dating.
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1: That completely eliminates all the awkward stuff.
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1: All he needs is our help with his, you know, getting his new crush to agree to it.
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1: It's going to happen tomorrow in a brand new Awkward Thursday phone call. Only on Brooke and Jeffrey in the Morning. 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
1: Me not working hard. 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Or better yet, go to Times Square, take a picture of me with a Kodak. Took my life from negative to positive, I just want y'all to know that. And tonight, let's enjoy life.

It feels weird after almost 2 months of Brooke and Jeffrey's $1,000 name game that there's no drawing now. I just want to say thank you to everyone who entered, who participated, who asked for names, who texted in, who called in, who asked if their name was called. Thank you so much for playing. I can't wait till we do this.

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2: I used to think about immature things. 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

It's Jack. Seattle is one of the finest yet weirdest cities I've ever lived in. Weird in the fact that, like, you see stuff here you don't see anywhere else. Like, I was near Jefferson Park the other day, just going for a walk, saw a guy walking 8 cats. I counted 8 cats on leashes. I've never seen that in any other place.

0: 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That's Jose.
1: The guy on the phone tomorrow says he has a new approach to dating.
2: Okay.
1: That completely eliminates all the awkward stuff.
2: Uh-huh.
1: All he needs is our help with his, you know, getting his new crush to agree to it.
2: Sure.

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Mark that down because we're going to be hanging out with you, celebrating Pride. For more details, Movement 92.5.

0: 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Who's this?
1: Hi, can I please request a song?
0: Who's this?
1: I'm on a bus. I'm at ending the Mariners game off, and it's someone's birthday, and we're celebrating.
2: Wait, what's your name?
1: Nevaeh.
2: Oh, yes. So you're leaving the Mariners game. Whose birthday is it?
1: It's Nolan Diamond's. Can you play Diamonds by Rihanna, please?
2: Do you want to give them a shout-out right now?
1: Yeah, please.
2: Do it.
1: Okay, sounds good.
2: Wait, do you want to say anything more than that?
1: Well, just happy birthday and that this is his favorite song.
2: Yo, thank you for calling. Here it is.
1: Okay, thank you so much.
2: Bye.

0: What if you could eliminate all the awkward stuff at the beginning of dating? Well, the guy on the phone tomorrow says he's got a brand new dating plan and he just needs our help in pitching his new crush on it. Okay, we're going to hear what it is in a brand new Awkward Thursday phone call tomorrow with Brooke and Jeffrey in the morning.
1: Eric Johnson here. 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